Welcome in to BPM. Let me see if I can get my headphones up a little bit. Yes. So nice to be with you, back with you. I'm your DJ Eltree. This is Beats Per Mom. We host the show every Sunday from 5 to 7 p.m. And this is my first week back after some summer adventures. So we're going back to school tonight with BPM. We opened the show with that really fun dance track, Santa Catarina. That is Lazy Wax out of Sydney, Australia, and that track's from 2020. Lots of good stuff, Lazy Wax or Lazy Wax adjacent, to explore as you go back to school. Behind us right now, we have a little bit of Latin jazz artist Cal Jader with Poinciana. So I mentioned that, we're back in the, headed into the late summer, early fall schedule, where our schedules shift back to something a little more predictable, maybe less spontaneous. Maybe you're getting your backpack out. Maybe you're packing a kid's backpack. Maybe you're just feeling the school vibes in the air. Either way, let's go back to school tonight. I have some really great music planned for us, including a set coming up soon with some new top charting artists, names you'll recognize, more on that soon. Also, some new music to me, so let's go back to school together. Some global groove, say that 40 times in a row. Global groove tonight, representing what we do here in BPM, which is rhythms and beats up and down the decades and across the planet. And tonight is a little bit disco and heavy here and there, I guess I would say. One thing you should know about me is I love disco. I'm not ashamed to say it. And in fact, disco is still incredibly popular. In fact, super popular outside of the U.S., outside of the United States of America right now. Over in Europe and in Africa. And I don't know, maybe that says something about the United States. Maybe we're not cool enough for new disco. Maybe we should get on that new disco train, that emergent disco genre. We're going to go back in time, though, to listen to some older disco, too, tonight. So that's what we've got on the decks. Let's get back into it. We are going to listen to a couple of tracks from an artist that is fairly new to me. That's Bruno Borlone from Santiago, Chile, I should say. One half of the duo Mawashi, if that's familiar to you. And Mawashi traveled on the festival circuit with outfits like Justice and Girl Talk. So yeah, these are great tracks from Bruno Borlone. It's BPM on Humboldt Hot Air. And I'm Eltree.

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And this is Community Forward Radio, KHHALP Arcata, broadcasting to you from the unceded and ancestral territory of the Wiat people. And this land is also known, originally known as Gudene. We just heard Blanco Bootleg from 2020. That's Bruno Borlone. We just heard two from Bruno Borlone. That was the first. That was the one we just heard, the little short track. And before that, we heard Ribota Bootleg. That's Bruno Borlone with Puerto Rican rapper and singer Guayna, is I think how you say it. Guayna. And that track is from 2021. I said we were going back to school tonight, so this is Bruno Borlone is a new artist to me, and I want to know more. I was eating that up, were you? Delicious. Behind me right now, we're listening to a little bit of Funky Riz from Alex Cortez. So a little bit of Latin flavor to open the show tonight. I want to let you know that support for Humboldt Hot Air comes from Wildberries Marketplace, home of the Wild Platter Cafe and Wild Nectar Juice Bar. 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Wildberries Marketplace, top of the hill, G Street, Arcata, open 6 a.m. to midnight daily. And another little announcement about what's going on in our community. What are you doing this week, this Friday? First of all, did you go to Arcata's Friday Night Market this last Friday and see El Pupo Maximo? It was amazing, and it was a scene and so much joy and folks dancing and folks from all ages. Super, super cool. And like great food trucks. I just love the little brief taste of the Friday night market that we get in Arcata following Eureka's Friday night markets. So this Friday night, we get the second of four, I believe, Friday night markets in Arcata. And that's this week, the 28th. Friday night market is from 5:30 to 8:30. There's some live bands. There's tons and tons of delicious food trucks and other real cute vendors out and about. And it's so lovely. It's a great way, if you are a local, to integrate with the new students from Cal Poly Humboldt coming down to the plaza to see what Humboldt we're all about up here. And to say hi and show them a good welcome. And this week, following the Arcata Friday Night Market, if you're still up and about, at 8 p.m., the Arcata Playhouse, Playhouse Arts, is hosting Illuminature at Carlson Park, which is an outside arts light and dark grand finale festival for some programming that the Playhouse has been doing this year. It's a free community event. Everybody is welcome. It's a full moon, and so Playhouse Arts will be sort of illuminating all the riverside paths in Carlson Park, and there'll be giant puppets and all these lanterns and hidden artistic encounters, live performance, interactive installations, and then a grand finale featuring shadow puppetry and a riverfront spectacle. Super excited to check that out this Friday. I will be there with my posse.
full moon, join me. But for now, it's Sunday. We're going back to school. We're going to get back into this music right now with a whole set of new music, except for one song, which I'll talk about on the other side, and names and or voices that you should recognize. It's BPM on Humble Hot Air.

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Thank you for tuning in to BPM tonight. We just heard we're going back to school tonight. That's the first thing I want to say. We're going back to school. And we just listened to some of the things that the kids are listening to. And I'll explain more about why I know that's the case. Traveling in backwards chronological order, we just heard, Oh Yeah. That is Oh Yeah with a question mark. That is Steve Lacy from the album of the same name, released on July 17th, 2026. So just about a month old. That song and that album from Steve Lacy is blowing up right now, but Steve Lacy has a long history as a band member, guitarist of the R&B, alternate R&B band, The Internet, which I love, and really enjoying Steve Lacy's new stuff. Before that, we went back to 2006 and listened to the phenomenal vocals of Amy Winehouse with the track Wake Up Alone. That's on Back to Black. Such a beautiful song. Before that, we heard Nice to Each Other from British singer Olivia Dean. That's from her album from 2025 called The Art of Loving. And since we are going back to school tonight, I want to give you a suggested assignment to read the lyrics of that song. It's called Nice to Each Other by Olivia Dean. Really, really great. And then speaking of phenomenal vocals, we open the set with Ariana Grande's Hate That I Made You Love Me from her brand new album Petal, just released on July 31st. I honestly have liked every track I've heard on this album. Ariana is such a phenomenal singer, that voice. And so it was fun to play this set with Olivia Dean and Amy Winehouse also in it. And I hope she's listening. This whole set is dedicated to my kid, who goes by DJ Avalanche. You may have heard her on the airwaves here at Humble Hot Air in months and years past. My little family just went on a long road trip where DJ Avalanche DJ'd the road trip for probably a good 80% of it, of the car time. And I would not have listened to or liked a lot of these songs without her influence and her expert taste. And it's her birthday this week. And I love her to the moon and beyond. So happy birth week, DJ Avalanche. And just know that all the kids are listening to Steve Lacy and Amy Winehouse. They are listening to Amy Winehouse, Olivia Dean, and Ariana's new record. Thanks for that inspiration, DJ Avalanche. Happy birthday. 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The studio line is 707-382-1398. Again, that's 707-382-1398. And let's see, this next set will get you back on your kitchen dance floor immediately.
I told you we were going to listen to some

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This is Little Onmuto Mechanics.

a little dancey trance vibe to close out the set from Onmutu Mechanics. German producer Onmutu Mechanics, currently based in Glasgow, Scotland. And this track is called When You Return. From Playhouse Arts, you're listening to KHHALP Arcata 94.7 FM, Community Forward Radio, broadcasting from the heart of the Creamery District in Arcata. And this is BPM, Beats Per Mom, 5 to 7 p.m. on Sundays. I'm your DJ, L Tree. And on BPM, we play rhythms and beats up and down the decades and across the planet. And this last set sort of really clearly reflects that. As I mentioned, right behind us right now, we're listening to Onmutu Mechanics with the track When You Return. And I'm going to grab the date on that. From 2010. Before that, we traveled back in time quite a few decades to 1975 to listen to Earth, Wind, and Fire's That's the Way of the World. Album of the same name, That's the Way of the World, was at the top of the charts for multiple weeks that year, 1975. Before that, we heard Pele by Nigerian rap duo Shodem Camp, and Shodem Camp has a home base of Lagos, and the female vocal on there is by Winnie. I couldn't find out much information about Winnie, but you can check out Shodem Camp online or in your local record shop. Before that, we jumped back again in time to 1981 with Help Me Somebody. That is from 1981's collaboration album between Brian Eno and David Byrne called My Life in the Bush of Ghosts. And this track, Help Me Somebody, has samples from a sermon broadcast from Reverend Paul Morton in New Orleans from just around the time of My Life in the Bush. Like they got a hold of this sermon, which is only like a year old, and put it on this album in the track Help Me Somebody. And then we opened the set with a disco track, Get On Up. The original track is Get On Up is from Roundtree in 1978, but remixed here by Italian DJ and producer Moplen in 2021. So yeah, we went to Italy, Lagos, Glasgow, all over the place, and we went up and down the decades. So that's a BPM set right there, up and down the decades and across the planet. I have a whole second hour of music queued up and ready to go for you. But if you want to hear something, let me stick it into the set, she said. Area code 707-382-1398. That is the studio line. You can text me a song. You can say hi. Let me know you're listening. Thank you so much for tuning in tonight. I know a bunch of you are listening online on humboldthotair.org, wherever you are. Hello. So glad you're with us. Last thing I want to say is this song behind me, kind of this house trancey beat, just makes me want to say to you local folks, hey, did you check out El Pulpo Magnifico on the Arcata Plaza on Friday night at Arcata Friday Night Market? It was ridiculous. It was like tiny little all ages, super clean Burning Man situation. And it was a beautiful sight to see. So inviting y'all out for future Arcata Friday Night Markets the next three Fridays with bands and delicious food trucks. And
local vendors, all kinds of stuff. And this Friday, the 28th, I know I said this before, but maybe you're just tuning in. This Friday, right just following the close of the of Friday Night Market at 8:30, you can zip up to Carlson Park and check out Playhouse Arts Illuminature, which is an exploration of the riverside paths in Carlson Park with puppets and lanterns. And it sounds amazing, and I'll be there. Join me. Let's get back into the music. This is a beautiful set with our weekly Prince track in it. Stay tuned. It's BPM on Humble Hot Air. This is a track called Green Light.

0: 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And I would die for you.
1: 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Thank you for listening to BPM Beats Per Mom. I'm Eltree. I'm going back to school with you tonight. School started this last week for lots of the kiddos in Humboldt County, or tomorrow this week for the others, for the remainder. So we're back in it. So I thought I'd play some new stuff and some stuff that was unfamiliar to me and go back to school with you. In that set, a new song to me starting at the top, we listened to Green Light. That's from the Moses Yuffie Trio. And the Moses Yuffie Trio is an acclaimed contemporary neo-jazz group from Berlin. New to me, want to know more about the Moses Yuffie Trio, want to listen more. And that track, Green Light, features British singer Enni on vocals there. And that track's from 2025. Then we heard Train in Vain, Stand By Me. That's The Clash, of course. And I danced my little tush off during that song in the studio. That song, Train in Vain, Stand By Me, is on The Clash's third studio album, London Calling, which is a double album, something I did not know until looking that up, from 1979. Third studio album from The Clash came out in 1979. There's a little school fact for you. I cannot believe the good music that The Clash was putting out before the 80s even hit us. After that, we heard Prince's track, I Would Die For You, from, of course, 1984's Purple Rain. And we play a Prince track or something Prince-like, Prince-adjacent, Prince-referential each week on BPM. It's one of our guiding principles, our anchoring moments. And we followed Prince's I Would Die For You with a cool, sweet cover from 2022 by Holly Humberstone. Cover of I Would Die For You. So yeah, that's a little taste again of what Beats Per Mom is up to. We are a rotating cast of DJ moms, badass DJ moms, if I do say so myself, and we are getting our kids ready to go back to school right now. Our goal on BPM, we want to keep our community moving. So if you're listening, you're in the community, keep moving. Let's move with rhythms and beats from across decades, cultures, genres, up and down the planet, up and down the decades and across the planet, up and down the planet too. Because music helps us move through the mess and stay connected to ourselves and each other. So if you like what you're listening to on BPM and you like want to know what was D-Dub's show from last week, what did that sound like, and you're unfamiliar with BPM, you can go to humboldthotair.org, click the schedule tab, and it's going to open for you the full schedule of Humboldt Hot Air shows. And there are so many good shows on Humboldt Hot Air. 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So lots of times I'll drop in songs that I hear throughout the week, or I get turned on to a DJ I wasn't familiar with. So humboldthotair.org, Community Forward Radio. Behind us is a little Herbie Mann with the track Memphis Underground. Herbie Mann, jazz flautist. I believe is how you say it, flautist. 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And that's a new underwriter for BPM. So excited to give a shout out to Six Rivers Solar. All right, y'all, we have about 39 minutes left. And let's get back into just some good music. Going back to school with BPM tonight. Here's a little DJ Vadim. It's BPM and Humboldt Hot Air. I'm your DJ L Tree, and you're listening to KHHLP. 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

If I need more could cut, what the hell happened? Y'all keep messing with me. Those other shades, Mark B. And the scratch perverts.

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I love with the world, so many girls. Me love the whole of them, and that's for true. Without doom, I don't know what I would do.

this track. Behind me right here, Moments in Love by The Art of Noise. Just had to let the intro play a little bit. Art of Noise is a avant-garde electronic group formed in the early 80s. And this track, Moments in Love, is from 1984. And in that little mini set, we heard It's Obvious from DJ Vadim from 1999. That was the first track in the set. DJ Vadim, Russian English DJ and record producer, born in St. Petersburg, raised in London. Such a great track. Followed that with another really good one, new to me, World of Girls. That's Kali Buds from 2011. Kali Buds, reggae singer from Bermuda. We got a couple of reggae tracks coming up for you as well. Actually, I want to just jump right into those. But these reggae tracks were inspired by a recent movie watching that I did with my husband. So since we're going back to school tonight, a recommendation for you to watch the 1978 movie Rockers, which is about the Jamaican reggae scene and culture from that time period. It's just a whole thing. It's a comedy slash drama, but it's also, there's like some mafia elements in it. It's not a documentary, let's just put it that way. And it's pretty fun to watch. And it will change the way you walk for a couple of days. Just trust me. Go back to school with BPM and watch the 1978 movie Rockers. Go look it up. All right, let's get back into it. Here is a song from that movie Rockers by The Techniques. This is Queen Majesty.

Well, we're almost at time, or at least this is my last air break until the next time I'm here with you. Thank you so much for listening to BPM tonight, but stay tuned. There's still 20 more minutes of music before you take a trip to the woodshed with Jay tonight from 7 to 9 p.m. Jay plays top shelf North American roots music and Americana every week from 7 to 9 p.m. and every Sunday following BPM. So honored to be sandwiched right here between Mas Americano 3 to 5 on Sundays and the Woodshed 7 to 9 on Sundays. BPM plays music up and down the decades and across the planet every Sunday 5 to 7 p.m. Pacific Standard Time on Humboldt Hot Air. We just heard two sweet little reggae tracks. We started that set with Queen Majesty from Jamaican rocksteady group The Techniques. That song's from 1966. Dang, so good. And then followed that with Book of Rules from

Kingston trio, the Heptones from 1973. And if you need one more repeated rec, you gotta watch the 1978 movie Rockers about Jamaican reggae culture during that time. Behind us, we've got a little Boards of Canada going. This is Turquoise Hexagon Sun from 1998. And in the next 19 minutes, we got still some great BPM tunes lined up for you, including something from the Red Hot Chili Peppers bassist Flea's new album, where he plays trumpet, called Honora. He produced, engineered this album, and he wanted to play some trumpet. But there's some amazing players on this record, including guitarist Jeff Parker. And this song features Tom York from Radiohead on vocals. That's what we'll listen to next. And then we're following that with something from Guru. And then a brand new posthumous release from Mac Miller called Butterflies. It's really great. And then we close the show returning to some Herbie Mann, flautist Herbie Mann, with a long live track. Herbie Mann's version of Summertime. Such a great song and a great way to close the show as we head into the woodshed with Jay. Thank you so much for listening. So much gratitude to my community and to my biological and my chosen family. I'm so grateful to just hang out and play music with y'all every week and to live here in this beautiful northwest corner of the state. BPM, we wish you joy in dancing this week as you go back to school, because you know what? Joy in dancing keep us grounded and help us transform along with the moment and the mess. So long live Community Forward Radio, humblehotair.org, KHHALPRKATA 94.7 FM, and humblehotair.org worldwide. Stay tuned for the Woodshed. BPM loves you. Here is a track from Flea's new album, Honora.

All right. We have Herbie Mann with Summertime under my voice. 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I'm Narrowly, and I'm here sitting in for Jay tonight. And Jay gave me a bunch of country soul to play this evening, so that should be a fun time. Before I do, I want to remind you that support for Humboldt Hot Air comes from the Lager Bar, next to the center of the universe in sunny Blue Lake. There's karaoke every Wednesday night, jazz Wednesday and Friday afternoons, darts and trivia nights, specialty cocktails, local spirits, and cold beer. More information for the Lager Bar can be found at lagerbar.com or on socials at Lager Bar. Okay, let's get into some of our country soul that we got. We're going to start out... Oops, hang on. Let me find it. There it is. We're going to start out with some Ray Charles. This is a really fun album. It's called Modern Sounds in Country and Western Music from Ray Charles. Actually, we have this one on vinyl. I'm not going to play it off vinyl, though, but it is in our library. So here's Take These Chains from My Heart by Ray Charles. Thanks for tuning in.

hang on, everyone. It's not playing for some reason. Hold up. There it is. All right.

All right. We just heard Bayou Song, of course. That was Tina Turner. Before that, we had Dee Dee Warwick with Cold Night in Georgia from the Complete Atco recordings. And Candy Staton with He Called Me Baby. And before that, we had Nightlife by Aretha Franklin. And we started off the set with some Ray Charles, Take These Chains from My Heart. And before we go back into the music, I want to tell you about a fun project we have going at Playhouse Arts, which is called Hear Here, H-E-A-R-H-E-R-E, Hear Here. 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That's H-E-A-R-H-E-R-E. So that's a fun project that we've been putting together. You will see at those mentioned parks, Greenview, Stewart, Redwood, Larson, and the Arcata Marsh, we have some really beautiful hand-painted signs from Carissa Clark, who painted them. And we went around and put them up, and you can find instructions on what we're looking for on those hand-painted signs at those locations. And then we're putting them all together in a band camp that I think is like Hear Here Band Camp. Let's see if that's true. Yeah, it's Hear Here Band. Wait, nope, that's the wrong Hear Here. Anyways, it's linked on the playhousearts.org/hearhere. So you can find it there. Okay, up next we have some Linda Martell with Color Him Father from Color Me Country.

Some of y'all never been down south too much. I'm gonna tell you a little bit about this so that you understand what I'm talking about. Down there we have a plant that grows out in the woods and the fields. Looks something like a turnip green. Everybody calls it poke salad. Poke salad. Used to know a girl lived down there and she'd go out in the evenings and pick her a mess of it. Carry it home and cook it for supper. Cause that's about all they had to eat. They did all right.

Ooze and Bobby Gentry with Nikki Hokey. And we started off the set with Linda Martell. That was Cobbler Him Father. Thanks for tuning in to the Woodshed tonight on Humboldt Hot Air. 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Let's keep going. Up next, I have Jim Ford. This is Mixed Green.

Okay, we just heard from Allison Russell with Demons. It's 8:03, which means it's time for me to tell you that you are listening to KHHA LP Arcata 94.7 FM, Humboldt Hot Air. Thanks for listening. 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Up next, I have Miko Marx and the Resurrectors. This is Feel Like Going Home. Thanks for tuning in to KHHA LP Arcata, Humboldt Hot Air. This is The Woodshed.

And that was Sturgill Simpson with Living the Dream. Before that was J.D. Clayton, Slow and Steady, and Phil Cook with Tide of Life. 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So that's cool. 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All right. We've got about 30 minutes left. So thanks for tuning in and listening to Humboldt Hot Air. This has been The Woodshed. Jay is out this evening. So I am here playing music in his place. Up next, we have Chris Stapleton, and the song is I Was Wrong.

Okay, that was Western Centuries before that final bell. Before that, we had the Secret Sisters and Ray La Montague with All the Ways. We had Yola, that was right out in the country. Marcus King, No Pain. I don't remember the last time I was talking, so I don't know how far back to go, but I'll just say Chris Stapleton and Sturgill Simpson was before that. Like I said earlier, you can access full playlists of all of our shows of Humble Hot Air, as well as a two-week archive. So if you miss a show and you wanted to hear it, you can go on humblehotair.org. You have 2 weeks to hear a show. This has been a country soul themed playlist from the Woodshed host himself, Jay. So you can thank Jay for that great selection of music. And we just finished his playlist, and that was so awesome. I was letting the music speak for itself, and here we are with 10 minutes to spare, and we got a request. So I'm going to play the request. This is Days Are Short by Arlo Guthrie. Maybe we'll squeeze in one more song before we pass it along. But we'll see what happens. So here is, by request, Arlo Guthrie with Days Are Short. Thanks for tuning in.

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Time is 9 p.m. on Sunday. You know that means it's time for the Vapors with me, your host, Splenda. I'm coming to you live from KHHALP Arcata 94.7 FM. 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The North Coast Rape Crisis Team aims to create a culture of safety, solidarity, and support for all who are affected by sexualized violence. 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More information can be found at ncrct.org. Good stuff. Well, I was talking to my boyfie today, and we were talking about how lovely it would be to be able to play a vinyl vaporwave set in our nearly abandoned mall. One of the steps to being able to do that, of course, would be to have a set of vinyl vaporwave music. So, I thought for fun, I would bring in all of my Mall Soft and Slush Wave vaporwave music on vinyl and just sort of play around with that tonight and play a fun set of music that reminds you of shopping. I've got some really great stuff from Mindspring Memories. I've got some great stuff from Telepath, Virtual Dream Plaza. Boy, I've got Cat System Core. I've got Desert Memories from, it's a collab with Mindspring Memories and Desert Sand Feels Warm at Night. I got some good stuff. I'm gonna find some to play, and then I'm gonna play it for you. So get ready for an hour of chilled out music. Thank you for tuning in, as always, to Humble Hot Air. Please hold.

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It's come to my attention that the FM stream is going in and out of service tonight. 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And you can find that on humblehotair.org. 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And I believe it's working right now. So just tune into that if you can't hear me very well on the radio. This is Desert Memories.

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but it also might be www.deepdive.com by webinar. Not entirely sure. But that was a sunburst from that album. Before that,

had Virtual Elysium by Utopian Bliss. Their first track on that album, Transcendental. And we started it off with Desert Memories, which is a collaboration of Desert Sand Feels Warm at Night and Mindspring Memories. And it was their opening track, Opening the Book. Gonna listen to some Kmart for a little while and some other stuff. Thanks for tuning in. This is Humboldt Hot Air.

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Oh my gosh, that's so much better.

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Well, that nearly concludes our evening of Mall Soft and Slush. Tonight here on The Vapors on Humboldt Hot Air. I hope you've enjoyed this journey with me. That was the entire side A of Palm Mall by Cat System Corp. I'm going to play a little bit of Telepath for you. I don't know the name of this record because it is not in a language that I can read, but I can describe the cover, which is a blurry picture of what looks like a bed of ivy and a yellow glowing figure, presumably a woman in a short yellow dress, laying prone in the ivy with her arms spread out. And it is a lovely album. I'll play just a track or two before my time here is done. I hope everybody has an excellent week. I plan on having an excellent week. Be kind to yourself and others. Do something really nice for yourself this week, if you can. See you next time.

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So I'm

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Now, before you get up in a little tizzy, now, I ain't saying that all men are bad. 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

Shalimar, with the title track from their album Uptown Festival from 77. And before that, I played Three Dog Night with Till the World Ends from their LP Coming Down Your Way. And Sugarloaf started off the show with Green Eyed Lady from their 1970 eponymous album. This is Clogus in the Air Room till right around 2 with 70s Grooves. From Playhouse Arts, this is KHHALP Arcata 94.7 FM, Community Forward Radio, broadcasting from the heart of the Creamery District in Arcata. When You Can't Find a Friend is a weekly mixtape that delves into an archive of new and old favorites, exploring different themes and new connections across musical time and space. 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It's 12:21. Glenn Campbell is next.

Humboldt County Library strengthens our community by educating, inspiring, and connecting people. There are 11 library locations from Trinidad to Hoopa to Garberville, plus a bookmobile that visits rural parts of the county. Our public libraries are open to everyone with books, movies, music, computers, and Wi-Fi. 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

And also, before Journey, we had a chance to hear Boz Scaggs with a track from his album Silk Degrees. It's Over. Glenn Campbell started off the set with Rhinestone Cowboy from his album of the same name. This is 70s Grooves with Clogus. 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

0: Santana covering the Classics 4 with Stormy from their album Inner Secrets. Before Santana, we had a chance to hear Krabby Appleton with Go Back from their 1970s self-titled LP. I also played Gladys Knight and the Pips with On and On, which can be found on the Claudine soundtrack, but I played an extended version of it. And the Stylistics started off the set with Breakup to Makeup from their Round 2 album. 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Clogus here, midway through 70s grooves. Coming up next hour, Sir Elton John, Rufus featuring Chaka Khan and Ringo Starr. 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

the late Moon Martin with Rolene from his 1979 LP Escape from Domination. I also played Ringo Starr with Back Off Boogaloo, which was originally released as a non-album single in 72. And before Ringo Starr, we had a chance to hear Rufus featuring Chaka Khan, Once You Get Started, from their album Rufusized. Sir Elton John started off the hour with Tiny Dancer from his Madman Across the Water album. This is 70s Grooves with Clogus. 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Tune into No Room for Squares every Thursday from 8 to 10 p.m. From bop to fusion, funk to Latin, when it comes to jazz on Humboldt Hot Air, there is no room for squares. Your hot spot for cool jazz with Harlan Rain. That's every Thursday night from 8 to 10 p.m. Don't miss it. It's 1:19. Paul Davis is next.

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Peaches and Herb with We've Got Love from their album Too Hot. I also played Al Stewart with Year of the Cat from his album of the same name from 76. Also the Staple Singers, O-La-Di-Da from the compilation Wattstacks, The Living Word. And Paul Davis started off the set with Sweet Life from his LP, Singer of Songs, Teller of Tales. This is 70s Grooves with Clogus. 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Tune into the Denizens of Skronk every Monday morning from 10 to 12 p.m. The Denizens of Skronk will be bringing horno-centric music to you from around the world. That's every Monday morning from 10 to 12 p.m. Come journey with us. It's 1:38. David Bowie is next.

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The New Seekers with their versions of Pinball Wizard and See Me, Feel Me from their album Pinball Wizards. I played Boston before that with the title track from their Don't Look Back LP. And David Bowie started off the set with Fame, the second single from his Young Americans album from 75. 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Clogus here, closing out 70s grooves for tonight. Gonna leave you with Bob Welch, the second single from his French Kiss album, Ebony Eyes. It's 1:53. Thank you for listening, and peace.

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If you love Vaporwave as much as I do, or maybe you're just vapor curious, my show, The Vaporous, has got what you need, baby, every Sunday at 9 p.m., right here on Humble Hot Air.

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A RizzleGraph is a Japanese digital stencil machine that uses printed layers of color to create blended color effects. And the Old Town Ink Lab has the only one for public use in Humboldt County. Every Tuesday from 2 to 6 p.m. at 212 G Street, Suite 103 in Eureka.

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Humboldt Hot Air presents Vinyl Tap, every day from 4 to 6 a.m. Featuring a variety of different DJs spinning a variety of different music, entirely from vinyl records. Recorded by Clogus at a private event in Eureka, California.

by myself.

album with the sounds of the 50s, the sounds of the 60s, of the 70s, and then have a sound of the future. And I said, wait a second, I know the synthesizer. Why don't I use the synthesizer, which is the sound of the future? And I didn't have any idea what to do, but I knew I needed a click. So we put a click on the 24 track, which then was synced to the Moog modular. I knew that could be a sound of the future, but I didn't realize how much the impact would be. My name is Giovanni Giorgio, but everybody calls me Giorgio.

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So nobody told me what to do, and there was no preconception of what to do.

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It's the low stress diet and it's coming your way. 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And I don't need a doctor to see the low stress plan's working for me now. 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I count my blessings as I head out the door.

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Traffic.

Indeed. Traffic and cars. If you're on the road, I hope you're having a good time, that you're not caught in traffic this morning. Welcome to the Open Art Hour. My name's James Peck. 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And it's just gone 9 o'clock. It's another wonderful Humboldt morning. It's so misty and gorgeous. And a lot of students coming back to Humboldt, to Cal Poly, and it's really great. Arcata is buzzing this morning. Yeah, there's a lot of excitement for a brand new year at Cal Poly. Question I have for everybody this morning, everyone who's listening, is there's a really great saying by this researcher named Carol Dweck, and she makes this statement: becoming is better than being. And you know, there are these aphorisms or sayings that can help us through the most difficult times, of course, but I think as a statement prompt this morning, I'm gonna go with it and say yes, becoming is better than being. And the question is, what are you hoping to become? What are you becoming? So ponder that on this wonderful Monday morning, and text me your thoughts on that on 707-382-1398. That's 707-382-1398. What are you becoming?

Yeah, that track. I always fascinated by that track. It's like repeated endings to a movie that just is in a loop. It's such a strange, such a strange piece of music. It's like I can say, and so everything was all right. Or I can say, and hand in hand they looked into the sunset. Or I could say, and having completed his application, he handed it in hope. Or I could say, and then he boarded the plane to meet her in Rio de Janeiro. Yeah, so, this theme this morning of what are you becoming, and it's in response to this this prompt about self-esteem and what interferes with self-esteem, and I guess toxic positivity. So there's this idea of, you know, just positive mantras, or just everything's going to be all right. Or, for instance, this morning I have to confess, my head is kind of like not quite in it. It's not quite on it. It's not completely on the go, on the ball. It's a little bit fuzzy, like the weather, a little bit foggy. And, you know, what I could do in response to that is say, hey, it's going to be all right. Just stay positive. It's going to be great. And the difficulty with that, and here's the conundrum, the dance, as it were, that if I put that mask on and I continue to say, well, everything's going to be okay, what I'm doing is I am kind of plastering over the cracks. And even though I plaster over the cracks of not quite being in the game, it doesn't alter the fact that I'm not quite in the game. And in fact, I'm kind of lying to myself through that positive affirmation. Now, what that does is it kind of renders positive affirmation kind of meaningless, and it avoids the possible hard work that I have to do in order to get my head in the game. So I think that's where this idea that becoming is better than being in this instant is important, that I can recognize and accept the fact that maybe my head is a little bit foggy, maybe I'm a little bit behind the curve, and in accepting that, it's possible that I can get on the curve and, you know, actually enjoy riding the wave. It's really strange. I have this
on this little list of things to try and bear in mind that's pinned up on the bus where I sleep. It's pinned up on the bus, and one of the things that that's on that list is plan ahead so as I can live in the moment. And I think that's where the paradox of this statement, becoming is better than being, is a little bit strange, because the luxury of actually being able to be and being able to use my senses, to be able to sit in my sensate self in the moment, is a result of, at some point, some planning that has resulted in this being. If I didn't plan to come to this place right now, then I wouldn't be sitting having a sensate experience of me being in this place right now. And so there's this dance between my state of being and my state of becoming. And I think this clash of the places between the two and my state of where I have come from can produce dilemmas. So what is it that I place importance of in the future that allows me to be the person that this person is, which is an interesting conundrum. If I want to be able to expand in the way and grow in the way that I wish to grow, then there has to be some thought or some act of hope that takes me into that state of becoming. So what are you hoping to become, or what is it that you are becoming today on this wonderful Monday? Text me for sure on 707-382-1398.

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Wildberries Marketplace, top of the hill, G Street, Arcata, open 6 a.m. to midnight daily. And also, donors to Humboldt Hot Air include Cafe Mocha and Finnish Country Sauna and Tubs at 5th Street and J Street in Arcata, featuring traditional outdoor hot tubs, Finnish saunas, and a frog pond in an enchanted forest. They're open every day from 11 till 11, except Fridays and Saturdays when they close at midnight. Reservations can be made up to one day in advance by calling 707-822-2228. That's 707-822-2228, or stop by in person. So, yes, definitely go and chill out at Finnish Country Sauna and Tubs. So this idea of becoming is basically based on this concept of how one deals with one's sense of self or self-esteem, or how good one feels about oneself in a social milieu, we'll say, of comparing oneself to others, kind of a social media sense, bearing in mind that if I go onto Instagram or Facebook, I am seeing people presenting the face that they wish to see being presented, and so I will only ever see the very best of what they want to show me, even if that's A, not necessarily true, or B, it's the end result of 10 years of study, or study from, you know, when they began doing this from when they were 6, or, you know. So the comparison then becomes a huge an impact on how I see myself, because I am in a meritocracy, and I use that word advisedly, that encourages comparison in a kind of toxic competitive sense, and it means that my self-esteem is impacted by relating myself to less than ideal ideas or ideals. This also feeds into this idea of perfectionism, that my sense of self has this perfect thing that it has to attain. And so those ideas then feed the idea that I should definitely just roll over the faults, or
roll over the problems and make sure that those are not, I'm thinking positively about the problems. I'm thinking I'm going to ignore the problems. I'm just going to keep going. It's going to be all right. Whereas actually, if I do that, then there is a tension and a stress between the difficulty level of the problem and what my idea of what the outcome of the problem is going to be. And that tricky understanding, I'll call myself out eventually, or even as I'm being positive, I'm like going, yeah, but I mean, really, is it going to be all right? And so I don't actually believe that, not really. And that becomes a difficulty. That becomes a cognitive dissonance in myself. And that can lead to an impact on my self-esteem, because my self-esteem is actually based on realism, on realistic outcomes. And the tension actually brings a kind of permanence to that problem, and it also results in rumination. So what's the way out of this? Well, one of the ways out of this is to base actions on hope and according to the integrity of the things that one really, really wants to achieve, that there is that you prioritize the things that are important to you and then take actions accordingly. And if there are problems, then rather than trying to bury those problems with positive thinking, I embrace those problems. That I say, yeah, okay. I am not very good at spreadsheets and QuickBooks. And I actually had a fantastically torrid time with doing bookkeeping. And there was a real fight between me and my idea of bookkeeping. So I would start it off actually really believing that I couldn't do it. That was the initial belief. And then the next stage was to think positively to get me through it. And that just meant that the problem kind of stuck and became more embedded. One of the things that I remember being told when I was teaching little kids little kids gymnastics, one of the things, it was a really great program I was on, said, when you're talking to kids, avoid saying don't do such and such, like don't swing on that high bar or don't climb on there, because the brain actually ignores the word don't. And so it was like I was saying climb up there and swing on that high bar. So there were all kinds of ways of enticing kids not to do that,
which was positive reinforcement or redirection, things like that. And by positive reinforcement, they meant to encourage problem solving and taking action. So it is with problems. The problems that they were, that the little kids were presented with, which might have been standing on their hands, if the kid managed to put both hands down and kick their feet up, then they were given praise for that, so you can feel proud about being able to put both hands down. And then they would be given an advancement, some task to advance onto the next level. So maybe it'd be kick the feet up the other way around, so the other leg goes up first. And so that when they got that, then that would have that would be given the kind of praise that would encourage pride. And so it is with this idea of becoming, that in order to really build resilience and self-esteem, that one works towards little goals that enable steps one can take to actually achieve what your values wish you to come and achieve. And this is a great way of overcoming the toxicity of toxic relationships or high stress or burnout, perfectionism, negative self-talk. Because rather than beating yourself up about something, you say, okay, what is it that actually I need to do? What steps do I need to do in order to overcome the problem? And sometimes the inner critic is giving you feedback about taking steps forward. So, once again, I'm going to throw out there the question, if becoming is better than being, what are you becoming today on this fine, fine Monday?

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So, I have got a text here that someone's written in here, and the person states, "I am becoming more responsive and less reactionary." That is a really fantastic becoming, I'll say. What a really great what a great priority, what a great thing to prioritize. And of course the real fun with that envisioning is when, you know, when the rubber meets the road, how reactionary one is invited to be, you know, how responsive one can be in those situations rather than reactive can be tricky. And I think this is the trickiest thing is if you end up being more reactionary than you wish to be rather than responsive, how you take on that and say, okay, if I was more reactionary rather than going either allowing the self-critic to take over and really berate you, or if you fixate on it, what is it? If you what you resist persists. So this idea of in that situation, you then openly accept it and allow maybe the reaction that you didn't want to happen, you allow that to come into yourself. You don't necessarily have to accept it and say, yeah, and that's a good thing. You accept it and then allow yourself to recognize the possibility of giving yourself actions to take in the future that take you into the state of being that you wish to attain. This idea of taking actions according to what one's ideals are or beliefs are is an interesting one in and of itself. There's this idea of making priorities of those ideals, because sometimes the ideals come into conflict with each other, and when the ideals come into conflict with each other, it can trigger habits that perhaps you're trying to let go.
So it might be that it might be that, you know, your sense of needing to have some alone time of a weekend to take care of yourself comes into a collision with maybe a family get together, and so you're then put into a conundrum where maybe you habitually give in to the family. And so being able to prioritize the things that actually really mean a lot to you, so as you can take the actions according to the beliefs that you wish to really take actions on, is part of

make a priority list of the things that I really feel are important for me, so that I can make sure that I am not compromising the things that I really care about and the person that I want to become because of habitual responses to the things that I actually resist.

And so for the last couple of minutes, I am just going to encourage a little bit of breathing and having in mind perhaps the thing that you want to tackle today, to become the person you want to be. And there's an interesting analogy with resistance, this idea of muscular resistance and tension as a result of that. And pain quite often occurs when the body runs out of options and there's only the tension that's built up over a long, long, long time of resistance to change. And so on the in-breath, just scan where it is that you feel like you're resisting on the body or in the mind. And then on the out-breath, you're just going to allow that to release. And on the in-breath, take a little scan to see where you find resistance or tension. And then on the out-breath, find acceptance and release. On the in-breath, scan for tension or resistance. And on the out-breath, invite release.

And just in the same way that when you release a muscle, there is suddenly options and freedom of movement.

this idea of tension and resistance, if you release on the out-breath, there's the possibility of acceptance and maybe movement to take it a step forward, to take whatever imperfect, difficult, awkward, tricky step forward into becoming the person that you wish to become.

Good morning and welcome to the Denizens of Skronk. There's just no way I could let that music play while I was sitting in the room, because no. Anyway, that's just me, and you are listening to KHHALP Arcata 94.7 FM. And now we're going to hear, as always these days, a conference of the birds. Here we go.

Well, I guess I pushed the wrong button to start out. So, we just heard the usual Conference of the Birds. But before that was Four Winds. And, yeah, not exactly the mellowest way to start up a morning of skronk. Nonetheless, we shall carry on. And now we're going to hear Mingus Big Band with Children's Hour of Dream. And see how that goes.

was the Mingus Big Band with Shoes of the Fisherman's Wife, Moanin' Mambo, and started with Children's Hour of Dreams. Some rather harrowing dreams at that. Okay, so let me see if I can find the things that I've been looking for. Okay, so there's going to be a really beautiful event happening this Friday night at Carlson Park, you know, just around Giantoli Lane. And it's an outside arts light and dark grand finale. So there'll be gamelan music, all kinds of music, and light and water and magic. So I think it would be a fun kind of a thing to go to. And now there's more information. So support comes from Humboldt Hot Air. And it comes from the Mad River Union, providing Humboldt County with a weekly newspaper since 2013, with a history that goes back to 1996. Based out of Arcata, the Mad River Union covers all things local, including critical breaking news and quirky underground stories from our region. 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And let's see, support also comes from our buddies over at Wildberries, home of the Wild Platter Cafe and Wild Nectar Juice Bar. 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

and for curbside pickup and delivery. Wildberries Marketplace, top of the hill, G Street, open 6 a.m. to midnight daily. And, well, there should be one more of these things up here, but I can't find it, and I'm just not going to spend any time looking for it while we're on the air. So, now we're going to hear some music from a brass band called Fanfare Giocalia. They're pretty fun.

And that was Fanfare Ciocarlia with Lume Lume, Manuela o Manuela, and started with Asphalt Tango. And now we're going to hear some flute music by Claude Debussy.

Okay, so that was Claude Debussy with Syrinx and Sonata for Flute, Viola, and Harp. So, let's see here. I've got to read you another... golly, seems as though things have disappeared from this dealio. So, if you'll just give me a moment to get back to where I was trying to go. Oh, well, how about that? I had it over there. Okay, so here we go. Black Humboldt is a local organization working to create safe spaces, opportunities, and resources for the Black community of Humboldt County through events made for the community, by the community. Black Humboldt is targeting the negative racial, economic, and social impacts of colonial settlerism, capitalism, and the patriarchy, as it disproportionately affects melanated populations and people who identify as Black and Brown. Find more information at blackhumboldt.com and on all socials at Black Humboldt. And then also, let's see here, where is our last underwriter? I will find it, I promise I will. And it is Pure Water Spas. Okay, so here we go. 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Oh man, on Broadway in Eureka. Man, you know, sometimes it's just better to not say a thing. So now we're going to hear some music. This will probably be the close to the end of the show for me. Anyway, maybe not. We'll see. So, this is the clarinet thing, starting out with Pullman.

Okay. Whoops. Yeah, boy, definitely having one of those mornings. It's not going to be morning for much longer, is it? So, anyway, that happened to be the clarinet thing with Crepuscule with Nelly, Night in Tunisia, and started with Pulmonary. And thank you so much for listening. We'll be back next week with some more Skronk. Take good care, y'all.

0: right to the end of love. I'm starting a little bit early just so I can get things out of the way, like telling you that you're tuned in to KHHA LP Arcata 94.7 FM on this wonderful Monday. And we're just gonna get right into it because it is now noon.
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0: message from you. What did you expect to find? What did you expect to
1: find? 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

0: his album on Saturday night, and it was amazing. Not only was it a free show, he raised $1,000 for Playhouse, which is amazing. And yeah, that's what happened Saturday night. His album release party. Then I did that, and then I went to see Battlefield Funk, caught the last end of Raga Room, which is 8 to 10 here on Saturday nights, every other Saturday night. I want to shout out Humboldt Hansen, who holds down the reggae scene here, 5 to 8 p.m. every Saturday. So if you need more reggae, and if this hip-hop isn't doing it for you, that's too bad. But anyways, I'm going to play this top track from 42 Bucks. It is the song he is most known for, but now that he has his album out, there'll be many more songs to come that you will know. But I could have seamlessly faded that jamming track into this one because you'll see why in a minute. This is 42 Bucks with his song Humboldt County.
1: Hey guys, welcome to Humboldt County. Today we're taking an epic journey. We are taking you to the Redwoods. There's multiple state parks here, and right behind us is

is a densely forested and mountainous rural part of California. But the ocean here in Humboldt County is a dreamy blue coast dotted with jagged rocks. It feels like an entirely different state than the rest of California. There's 110 miles of scenic coastline here, more than any other county in the state.

0: amazing. $42. New album, The Fifth Story, out on Bandcamp. I would sit here and play all the songs for you because that's how good they are. But I think you know why I had to play that one. Humboldt Hot Air. Jamming.
1: The most famous big trees was
0: all those things.
1: In the National Geographic.
0: Shout out to some of my favorite so crew love.
1: Can't even make it
0: I'm tempted to put on
1: photo.
0: Redwood Roots, which has his whole family on it.
1: Truly
0: but maybe later, because we jamming.

whole song about me. I should say more about him. But Mighty Mystic is amazing. Pretty sure he played on Friday. Didn't want to miss it. Really was excited to see him. Got really into him leading up to Reggae on the River. He's an excellent person. Gorgeous human. He's married. But yeah, he's just brilliant. I love people that are wise beyond their years and have great things to share in the media tent and, I don't know, are positive and all those things. It's all about what reggae music should be. That was his track, Something About Mary. Now we're going to go into his song, Flowers. Mighty Mystic.

It really is so interesting to me how everything's connected in this life. Mighty Mystic played Saturday afternoon. My girl Mystic Marley was supposed to play on Friday, but her brother Bambata came instead. And we're back to local music. Arcata High graduate, friends of friends of

Sadly, I missed Perfect Kitty Monty on Saturday afternoon at the Stay Positive stage. But I love him, and I'm super bummed I missed it. But that's Reggae on the River for you. Reggae.

whole song, so now we can get into this one. This is Redwood Roots, the 11th track. Holy moly, there's 13 songs. I had no idea. The 11th track on 42 Bucks, Fifth Story album that just came out Saturday night. And this will be the second track I'm playing for y'all. And I'm sure I'll get into Crew Love at the end because I'm just feeling emotional, you know? Feeling like I want to embrace the talents that are around us. This is Redwood Roots. I hope. This is me. Here we go. Let's see. Why aren't you playing? Hello? Huh. Interesting. Oh, it's because the sound isn't on. There we go. Here we go. This is Redwood Roots. DJ Hawk, 42 bucks. Doe Snatch, Mama Dia. So good. I'm going to cry for a second.

0: breathe in deep. 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If your boots get muddy, then you'll know who'll clean them. There'll always be a snack in your pack. Believe it.
1: Holy crud. That was Redwood Roots. I'm crying. That's amazing. 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I love that she closed out that track. I've got Sunny Bray playing underneath me. Yeah, who could make you fall in love with the place you already have lived your whole entire life other than a 12-year-old? That's all I have to say. This is Sunny Bray. We'll play a little bit, because why not? Got to do the Yardzilla in Sunny Bray. Anyways, who cares? Let's

0: Inside, I went straight to bed.
1: Every single day of my life has been worse than the day before it. So that means that.
2: All right. That was Sonny Bray. There's more on that, but you can find more from 42 Bucks at Bandcamp. The fifth story, 42 Bucks. I forget what the rules are of how many songs I can play in a row from this album, but I do really want to play this next one. But in order to maybe be legal, we're going to take a quick break and go to one song that this song makes me think of. And, you know, you can get excited for it because I'm going to play it somewhere else. Can you even hear me? I wasn't even talking to the mic. Anyways, I'm going to cut this one short because we're going to get into this other song and then we're going to play one last one from 42 Bucks album, The Fifth Story. But this is a hint for the one we're going to play. Crew.
3: The bartender says, kid, one day you'll get famous, which is lucky.

Doomtree, one of the hip-hop groups I grew up listening to. This is Dessa, who's a part of Doomtree, and this is where my love of hip-hop started. And I think that's why I really appreciate 42 Bucks so much, because he's speaking on the hip-hop knowledge that he's gotten through being raised in the scene and by people that love listening to hip-hop. That's why I'm in reggae, is because I was raised by people that love reggae and a community that loves reggae. So thank you for tuning in. This is Humboldt Hot Air, KHHA LP Arcata, 94.7 FM. 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This has been River Days, DJ Mary Jane. Shout out to my crew. Shout out to all the crew of Humboldt Hot Air. Shout out to Hero Street, the OG crew, kids crew, holding it down. Noon to 2, every Sunday, every other Sunday. And congrats to 42 Bucks again for releasing your album and turning 12 on Saturday.

just talking to some of his crew love, the parents of the crew love. Shout out the friends, the family. That was Dessa with Crew. Now we've got 42 Bucks with his track, Crew Love, here on Humboldt Hot Air.

0: Love Radiators. Shout out all the Humboldt MCs and all the friends and family that support H5. Peace.
1: Shout out the crew, bro. That's what it's all about. Love. And all those things.
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3: So good you're back in action, so I would know the reason the boss.

0: reach the 1-800 love line. We've got a first caller on here. Gary, what are you doing?
1: Just feeling a bit lonely at home, you know.
0: No need to feel lonely, Gary. Soul Glow's gonna come in, sweep you off your dick and drop a bag of sugar on your nuts.
1: That sounds pretty great.
0: It's better than great, Gary. It's Soul Glow. And to all you lovers out there, stay tuned. We've got a special

but I'm sure, you know, doing it is a different story. But one day, find me at the Wild Hair. Why not? Nice up dance, natural beauty. Problem is, every time I hear music, I pretend like I'm doing a B2B in my own head. So, I've given the power of choice. And after hearing this song, and knowing what I want to play next, I think I have to. Talk about jump and prance. I can't

around Valley West. It's a free event, but they want you to reserve a space just so they know who's coming. And it's the end of Hear Here, which was my PSA, which is Hear Here, the Public Sound Archive Project, put on by Playhouse Arts, that invites Arcata community members to gather sound recordings of our local parks, such as Greenview, Stewart Park, Redwood Park,

lady. We've got a new one right now. Black Hero and Kelly Stone, Body to Body, just came out on Friday. Stoked to hear this one alongside y'all. Exclusive River Days, DJ Mary.

so stoked on that one. One of my favorites as of now. Love coffee. Anyways, more things about the boys on Saturday night at Wild Hair. Defi, Papa Curly, holding it down. Playing all the good songs. Things I don't know about, you know? That's why I gotta hang out with all the oldies and people that like the roots reggae, you know? They show me the OG stuff. So I'm gonna take you on a journey. This is one of my favorite tracks of the summer.

And especially now with all this lore and things like that. Anyways, Papa Curly played this song that I'm going to play at the end of the show, the Dennis Hamilton Rainbow Country.

Basket on YouTube. That was his first song 7 years ago. And that video, Wake Up Everybody, is just 4 minutes long body cam footage of children getting taken.

Hello. You're tuned in to Humboldt Hot Air. Thanks for listening. That was just some Rainbow Country from Dennis Hamilton. I just sat down, so let me pull up what we've got coming next. But I have an important announcement, which is that I have decided to retire Dusty Gold. And I'm sorry, I know it's actually coming with no warning. But I've decided it's time for me to move on to something else. And it's something that I've been thinking about doing for a while, which is a world music show. I think it'll transition between Mary Jane quite well. And I think I wanted a little switch up. And so I hope that you all enjoy it as much as I do. In my theme, if you've been following me for a while, you know that I start my first show with Humboldt Hot Air was called Warm Gold, which I did for a long time. And then I changed it to Dusty Gold. So I figured, you know, I'm kind of keeping with the theme of gold, and now it's going to be called Global Gold. And I'm not really sure what I'll do quite yet. I might, I probably will theme some of my shows a little bit more, but today I'm going to shout out Nancy. Thank you for tuning in and and saying that you like Dusty Gold. I had a fun time with Dusty Gold too. Thanks for listening. That's very sweet. And now we're going to move on to Global Gold. So today I have a mix of a bunch of different types of music from all over the world. So it's going to be like a real mix. And I hope that you enjoy. We're going to start out with some Angelique Kidjo. And this song is Summertime, channeling what I wish were here, because it should be summer still, but today doesn't really feel like it. But here's Angelique Kidjo with Summertime. Thanks for tuning in to KHHA LP Arcata, Humboldt Hot Air.

All right, that was just Kishore Kumar and Asha Bhosle. They are one of the most legendary duos in Bollywood music. They recorded almost 600 duets together in their lifetimes before Kishore Kumar passed in 1987. My dad used to listen to them a lot. So they were a part of my upbringing, and I really liked Bollywood in general. It was fun. And the Bollywood music is very fun. Before that, we were listening to Miriam Makeba with Holili. Miriam Makeba is a South African singer. Her nickname is Mama Africa. And we had Angelique Kidjo, who is a French Beninese musician. And that song that we heard from her was Summertime. Thanks for listening to Humboldt Hot Air. As I mentioned before, we're transitioning Dusty Gold into a global music show called Global Gold. And today's is like a real smorgasbord of people from all over the globe. Probably future shows will narrow it down a little bit, but I just kind of wanted to play some faves. So that's what we're doing. Thanks for listening to Global Gold right here on KHHA LP Arcata Humboldt Hot Air.

That was just Brenda Fassie with Niso Boy. Brenda Fassie is a South African singer. Before that, we had the Lija Doo sisters. That was Come On Home. They are a set of identical twins from Nigeria, which is very cool. They were sort of performing and rising to fame from the 60s to the 80s. That song was Come On Home, which is a great song. I remember when I worked in college radio, people sort of saying that that was one of those like college radio songs, like college radio stations play that one a lot. College radio DJs love that song, I guess. I don't know. It's a great song to love, so I can see why. Before that, we had Nonas Pedro with Yiri Yiri Boom. And he is from Benin. So, yeah, thanks for tuning in to Global Gold. We're playing music from all around the world. And we are going to keep doing so. Up next, I'm going to play some Tinari Wen. I saw them live a few years ago in the Bay Area, and it was such a beautiful show. So, yeah, I recommend if that's ever an option for you. This song is Tad Aduyanya.

Okay, that was just Super Mama Jumbo, who, they are from Guinea-Bissau, and they sing in Guinea-Bissau Creole. They were formed in the 1960s at a Boy Scout camp when they were just kids. And Mama Jumbo is the name of a spirit that many fighters appealed to for protection during Guinea-Bissau's War of Independence. So there you go. That was, that's what we just heard. Yeah. Okay. Like, what do we have? Okay. We heard, from Songhoi Blues before that, and they are a desert blues group from, Timbuktu, Mali. I love desert blues, so we'll be playing a lot of that. Tenara Wen was before that, who are Tuareg musicians, also desert blues from, southern Algeria and northern Mali in the Sahara region. And they are considered the some pioneers of desert blues. And that's who I said I saw live, and they were so awesome. Let's just keep on going. Up next, we're going to play Jam by Cheek Lau. Thanks for tuning in.

Afogadu dasaminir hedimani wartilaliq.

All right, you're tuned in to KHHA LP Arcata, Humboldt Hot Air. Thanks for listening. I know our broadcast is sort of dropping, unfortunately, right now. Oh my goodness. But we have someone working on it again. And yeah, so that'll hopefully be fixed soon. If not, you can tune into the stream, which is at humboldthotair.org. We just heard from Imarhan, who is another desert blues artist from Algeria. I believe before that we had Cheikh Lo, who's a Senegalese musician. And yeah, we're gonna keep cruising along. Again, this is Global Gold on Humboldt Hot Air. Actually, hang on. Before we get back to the music, let's do a little bit more here. Which is that we just redid our underwriting, so now I have a new underwriter, which is Lagerbar. So support for Humboldt Hot Air comes from the Lager Bar next to the center of the universe in sunny Blue Lake. There's karaoke every Wednesday night, jazz Wednesday and Friday afternoons, darts and trivia nights, specialty cocktails, local spirits, and cold beer. More information for the Lager Bar can be found at lagerbar.com or on socials at Lager Bar. Let's get some Bombino. Here's Tarhani in parentheses, my love. Thanks for listening.

0: 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Thanks for tuning in to Humboldt Hot Air, KHHA LPRK 94.7 or HumboldtHotAir.org. We are going to take a break from our scheduled programming of world music here today to chat with a guest we have in the studio, Violet. Hi, Violet.
1: Hi.
0: Oh, wait, which mic? Here, wait. Go ahead, now try.
1: Hi.
0: There we go. Perfect. Thanks for coming on and chatting. You have been on the show before. And for folks who haven't heard or don't know Violet, Violet is a local claymation artist. Is that what you would identify as?
1: I'd call it stop motion because it's more than there's definitely claymation in my work, but there's other kinds too.
0: Totally. And you have been working for many years on a project called Wild Fur. So tell the people, what is that? What is this project?
1: Yeah, so I've been working on this movie, Wild Fur, for 6.5 years. More if you include just like ideas and dreaming. But it is a feature-length film. It's 117 minutes long.
0: Woo, which anyone who knows anything about stop motion, extremely impressive.
1: yeah, so it's not pure stop motion. It's what they call a hybrid. We actually filmed quite a bit of live-action scenes 4 years ago. And I've layered them with the stop motion and all of the people in almost every scene where there's a real person, there is a miniature set behind them and some stop motion going on in there somewhere. So it's I'd call it like a mixed media feature film. And it's for kids, but not necessarily just for kids, but it's for anybody really. And it's coming out September 6th at the Eureka Theater, which is huge.
0: So there's room for you if you're listening. There will be room. That is really, really exciting. And you've been working on it for so long. I think it was 2021 that I was doing a teen program at the Playhouse, and we made little clay characters for the movie, and there's a lot going on in it. And,
1: yeah, they're included in that. We did have, it was the Apprentice Entertainment program, and so we have some work by the teens who are in that group, and also, narrowly, you have some animation in there that you did.
0: So fun. Yeah. I can't wait to see it. Yeah. Is there a trailer out? If there is,
1: yeah,
0: isn't there?
1: There is a trailer out.
0: Online. Is it on YouTube?
1: It's on YouTube. Yeah.
0: What do you look up to find the trailer?
1: Well, I mean, you could look it up under my name, Violet Crabtree, or Wild Fur. I'm not sure if it's had enough views to get anywhere near the where you could find it just by putting the title. But you could look for me. Violet Crabtree, and you could probably find it that way on YouTube. And I also put quite a bit of things on Instagram, and lately I've actually been putting things on Facebook.
0: And that's all Violet Crabtree to find it.
1: Yeah.
0: Cool. Yeah. I definitely recommend people look it up because it's very, very cool to see. So tell us a little bit more about the mixed media concept. So when you say there's a real life person and a miniature in the back, what does that mean? Is that happening? Did you edit the person into the miniature scene, or is that
1: I did. We worked with a lot of green screens when we filmed at the Sanctuary 4 years ago. I did an artist residency in August and September of 2022, and it was just like this blinding green everywhere.
0: Totally.
1: So the effects are pretty silly, I think, because of that. It was a way for me to incorporate just a lot more tiny miniature things that I've made. And I did make two large sets also at the Sanctuary, and those were a major amount of work. So the small, I get very, very detailed with everything. It's an obsession. I think most stop motion animators are pretty obsessed
0: and detail oriented. I mean, you have to be so patient. I know that is not something I'm personally very good at. So I'm very impressed by the fact that you could work on one piece for, what'd you say, 6.5 years? Like, I feel like I lose interest in things. I'm like, that's awesome.
1: I did over and over again. I wanted to quit, but I couldn't quit. And I think it helped that that I had some funding. I got a couple of community grants, and I felt like, okay, I got to follow up with this, you know? Mm-hmm. And also it was something I wanted to do. I'd been doing music videos, and although I love making music videos, and I'm definitely going to get back into that. And actually I've been making them concurrently with this movie when I needed money. So that's partly why it took so long, because I think I made like 6 or 7 music videos.
0: Yeah. During this is sort of the project that's like been longstanding, but there's other ones. And the music videos of yours are so fun too. What can people check out to find those online?
1: Well, they're kind of all over the place. Most of them aren't on my channel. Most of them are like on the band's labels. Mm-hmm.
0: What are some of your favorite ones?
1: My favorite ones. Well, the one that I did most recently that I'm pretty happy with, it's called No Name Pond by this band Comfort Creature. They used to be an Arcata band, but now they live in the Bay Area in Sacramento. And that one, I think, turned out pretty well.
0: Am I making it up that Comfort Creature is like also something in your movie?
1: There's a comfort. There's a lot of comfort things in the movie. It's true. There's like a whole like that. A big part of the plot is that people are addicted to these screens called comfort screens. And
0: comfort screens. That's what I was thinking.
1: Not only are they a phone, but they're also their pet. Like they're furry and they make little tweeting sounds, and the people are so addicted to them, they don't even have pets anymore. They're just like replace them with their phones. And it's really sad. And it's pretty similar to real life, except the part with the pets, I think.
0: But you never know where we're going. I mean, we have cute animal videos on our phones.
1: Yeah,
0: so, you know.
1: True. Yeah. And also the comfort condos are another part. And so the people move. There are these cloud condos above the bay. And there's a lot of surreal imagery that's, I think part of what makes it like a whimsical, like kids kind of movie, because a lot of the things that happen in the movie aren't really possible in real life at all. The villain is a guy with a house for a head, and his head looks like a house, right? And he's getting all this moisture, he's sucking it out of the forest, and he's taking like all the animals and enslaving them, and he's just doing all kinds of bad things, and his factory puffs, it spits out these big clouds, and then there's these condos he built on top of the clouds, and that's where the people move to because it's so clean up there, and it makes them further like disconnected from nature, and they just look at their phones all the time while they're up there.
0: Mm-hmm. It reminds me of what's the movie with the little robot on who's like, and the it's like their earth is all destroyed and they live.
1: Oh,
0: up
1: Wall-E?
0: On, Wall-E.
1: It's definitely it's kind of dystopian in that way. Mm-hmm. And but it's pretty funny too. I think. I mean, it's got some silly things going on in it, and I actually put a lot of little side plots that just amused me, and I hope amuse other people.
0: Yeah,
1: but the main character is. A Bigfoot lady, she really cares about trees and she wants to protect the forest. That's where she lives. And she's kind of more like a person than a Bigfoot. So she's got like this cute little house with all the little things. Like everything's like, looks like it's made out of wood. I mean, it's...
0: What's the Bigfoot's name again?
1: Her name's Finia Wildfur, and that's why it's called Wildfur. It's named after her.
0: And she has potentially been, like, featured in other things. Like, wasn't she at Outer Ruminations when you were, like, sort of laying there?
1: She's
0: a character that expands.
1: I took her fur suit, and I stuffed it, and then I took her yarn. She had this yarn wig with these little horns, and, like, I made this face for her. Anyway, it was...
0: And then is she also in a mural in Eureka?
1: That's true. She's at Alder Grove Charter School. Yeah, Mer da Silva, who's like a very prolific mural artist around here, she painted this huge mural there on 8th and D, I think, in Eureka. And I helped a little bit with it, but mostly it was all her. I just did like a little bit of nettles and stuff, but it was so cute to see somebody else doing my character. And actually the funny thing is that I think I was just so tickled by that, and it was just so fun for me to see someone else's interpretation of it. And so I've hired more than one artist to make posters for the movie. And I just, to me, that's really fun because I get to see they watch the trailer, the clips that I send them, and then they're making these drawings and some of my favorite artists. Moxie Saturday made one that I've been hanging up, and then my friend Amber McCall also made one, and then I'm hoping to get one more, so we'll see. We're getting close to the deadline, so
0: it is coming up. Cool though. I think that's a great idea to have more than one poster. It kind of like catches people's eyes more than once, and to have the local artists do it. And I just think that's also in this like moment of everyone's really talking about AI and to have like obviously the poster, but the film itself really is like so hands-on and like organic and human in this way that's like so extra important and just refreshing to see too. And like cool to
1: see. I definitely try to like steer away from too many digital effects just because I think that's just been played out, and stop motion is just so endearing. I don't know, there's people find it really cute. I think it's cute. I definitely dug deep into the cute. I mean, I have no shame. I think you can be as, there's no limit to the amount of cute you can have. But there's definitely some edginess to it also. So you'll see. And it's been fun for me to, it's not all been fun, but one thing that, that I like about the movie is that I got to use so many songs. And I just know so many musicians, so I just feel like I've just been like a kid in a candy store, just been like, okay, this song and that song. I'm like, how can I squeeze all the songs? You know what I mean?
0: Cool.
1: And just like filling it up. Like there's only a few seconds in the movie where there's no music.
0: Oh, cool.
1: So there's a lot to me. And there's actually two kind of just music videos.
0: Yeah.
1: In there.
0: Okay, cool.
1: Yeah.
0: And is that just music you like, or is that like local people making music for it?
1: Yeah, or what's it? It's mostly local people,
0: okay,
1: or just
0: cool.
1: people I've met in my life.
0: Okay, cool.
1: Because we do get quite a few people who come through here and play music. But yeah, the main few people, well, the main one is probably my friend Daniel Nickerson, who was here from the very beginning when I was just doing the first drawings when I was over at the Sanctuary a lot. And he's got like a lot of music projects, including the Cowtown Sound. They play a lot, and they're so funny.
0: Love it. With their cow suits.
1: With the cow suits. And then Daniel's also in Makenu, which is that really fun cumbia band, a party band.
0: So do you have music from both those bands?
1: No, Makenu hasn't really like recorded anything. I asked.
0: Yeah.
1: But no, I've got lots of Daniel's music. I think at the very beginning of the project in 2020, he was making music for the movie. And of course, it took so long that he ended up like releasing it under his Cowtown band. So, like a lot of the music is by Daniel Nickerson. A lot of it's also by my friend Devin Ferrucci, who lived in Arcata for a really long time, but now he lives in Oakland. And he was in this band I was talking about, The Comfort Creature. And also this band somebody might remember called The Little Still Not Big Enough. So,
0: cool.
1: Yeah, he did like a lot of the score. He's like the main one who was actually like working with me. Like I'd send him a scene and then he'd do the score to match it. So I'm really happy with it. And it's been, there's been a lot of ups and downs.
0: I know, but like an incredible like closure of such a long journey. How does it feel to be almost done? How much more work do you have?
1: Okay, well, I mean, so today I was working on the title credits just because I had a rough version. And today my sound guy is mastering the last part, hopefully. I just got a text, I'm plugging away. So yeah, it's basically done. There's like a couple little things, you don't need to know all the details, that I need to get done before the date. And then after the thing premieres, I'm probably going to spend a bunch more time just trying to get it.
0: Like fine-tuning?
1: Yeah, as I can, which probably means like learning how to color correct or paying someone to color correct. I don't know. We'll see. We'll see what happens. I want to put it in the festival circuit, the film festivals. Starting next year, I'm going to give myself till the end of the year.
0: Do you have any film festivals in mind that you'd like to see the film at?
1: I do. I have. So I made a GoFundMe. And so I did spend a long time researching film festivals. I kind of don't really want to say what they all are. It's in the GoFundMe, but I feel like if you talk about one film festival too much, then you might be cursed to not, not get entry. I've done this. It has been a long time, but I did try entering a bunch of film festivals when I was first starting, and I'd get all excited about it, talk to everyone. I'm like, I entered this film festival, and I'd be like, I spent $50 on it, and, and I didn't get any response. You know, and I was just like, wow, this is so disappointing. But
0: well, where can people find the GoFundMe if they want to support the film festival journey?
1: Yeah, well, I think the best way to find it is through my website, which is under my name, which is Violet Crabtree. So it's just like how it's spelled, like violetcrabtree.com.
0: Great.
1: So if you can remember my name, you can find it. It's a very simple website. It's got like four things on it. Yeah. And you can find the GoFundMe.
0: Cool.
1: And the trailer's on there too. Great. So it's pretty easy to find that.
0: Well, let's go over just the details of this event, which is what we really want to talk about. Like, when is it? Where is it?
1: Yes.
0: Should people buy tickets in advance?
1: So what we're doing is two showings on September 6th, which is a Sunday. It's Labor Day weekend, if you happen to still be around in town. I don't think too much is happening that night, hopefully. At least not yet that I've seen.
0: I don't know of anything. So.
1: Okay. and there's two showings. The first one's at 5:30, and this was actually requested by people who have little kids. They're like, well, I want to take my kids to see your movie, but I don't know if I can do the late night 7:30, because my kid wants to be in bed by 7, or I want my kid in bed by 7. I was like, okay. So that worked out with the Eureka Theater. They're so cool. They're like, they're a nonprofit, and they're really into helping people. And
0: they've been doing really cool events recently, and they aren't they 100% volunteer ran, I want to say?
1: Ooh, I don't even know.
0: Which
1: I feel like
0: crazy.
1: I should know.
0: I think they might be, which is like extremely impressive.
1: Yeah.
0: And they, because I kind of learned about them, I went to the Rural Rock and Roll show there, and it was so cool to see it like so full. Like, I think it was maybe completely full.
1: That's
0: really awesome.
1: Well, that's the thing is, if you include enough local people in your event, then they're all going to, they're here. So they're going to come, and hopefully they'll bring their friends.
0: That's how I feel about Porch Fest. There's so many local bands that everyone just brings their crowds.
1: Yeah, exactly. Yeah. It's more like a hit or miss with a touring band if people even know about them. That's why you have to have like local openers so that you can get the people in there. But yeah, so we're doing two showings. The place fits over 750 people. So that's like over like 1,500 seats that we're going to try to fill.
0: Yeah.
1: And so you could buy a ticket in advance if you want. There's a ticket leap link on my website.
0: Is that helpful for you? Like, would you prefer that so you can see how many be expecting?
1: Okay, cool. I would rather people didn't buy tickets in advance, but they could if they want, you know.
0: Okay. Yeah, it doesn't matter.
1: It's really up to them what they want to do.
0: Well, sometimes when you buy tickets in advance, there's like a processing fee
1: or
0: something
1: too.
0: Yeah,
1: there's fees all over the place.
0: Yeah. You can show up at the door with some cash and you'll be good.
1: You can definitely get a seat.
0: Yeah. And so it's 5:30, and what's the other one?
1: Oh, yeah. So then we're going to have a little less than an hour intermission. Maybe more like 40 minutes, I think. And Los Perdidis are going to play. That's my friend July's band. And so that's going to be like an acoustic thing in the lobby. And then one of the characters in the movie, which is Grandma Bigfoot or Wildfur, the main character's grandma, is going to be in the lobby too, dressed up, making balloon animals. This is my friend Tanya. Tanya T. Ferry. So that's going to be like a cute thing for kids.
0: So that would be like for the kids that come to the 5:30 one after the show, they'd get to see music and see, okay, fun.
1: And the lobby there is so special. It's so cool. That building is amazing with the horses everywhere.
0: It's really beautiful.
1: It is. And there's going to be concessions. There's going to be alcohol available. There's going to be cute things. And then we're going to do the second showing at 7:30. And if people want to see it twice, they can't. They could stay.
0: Yeah. Great.
1: I don't know who would want to. But after the second showing, there's going to be a Q&A.
0: Cool.
1: Yeah, so my friend Al from Mystic AV Club is going to be interviewing me. So we'll see how that goes, but I don't know what the questions are going to be like.
0: Yeah.
1: We'll see. And then that's it. So I
0: wow.
1: think, yeah.
0: So September 6th, mm-hmm. 5:30 and
1: yeah, so it's
0: 7:30.
1: It's $10 and then it's $5 for kids under 12. And I do hope people bring kids.
0: Yeah.
1: Yeah.
0: Mm-hmm.
1: Yeah, that would be nice.
0: Yeah. At the Eureka Theater.
1: Mm-hmm.
0: Yeah. Awesome. Well, thank you so much. It sounds like it's going to be such a fun event. And good luck with your final touches on the film.
1: Thanks.
0: And again, if folks want to see that trailer to get an idea of what the movie is at all like, they can go to violetcrabtree.com.
1: Yeah.
0: Yep.
1: Yeah. Or you could check my Instagram either. Mm-hmm. Either way, it's up there. There's an event on Facebook, too. You can find me.
0: Perfect.
1: Okay.
0: Awesome. Well, thank you so much for coming on.
1: Thanks, Natalie.
0: Yay.
1: Bye.

That was Ali Farka Touare and Umu Sangare. And that song was Bando Loburo. Ali Farka Touare is a favorite of mine. It says here, one of the most internationally successful West African musicians of the 90s. Ali Farka Touare was described as the African John Lee Hooker so many times that it probably began to grate on his nerves. So he's pretty great, and has one of my favorite albums, which I was not playing from, is the album that he does, who am I looking for, with Ry Cooder. It's a great album, and it's called Talking Timbuktu. That's from a 1994 album. But this was from his 2023 album called Voyager. So that's one of his, you know, newer tracks. Thanks for listening to Humboldt Hot Air. This is KHHA LP Arcata. We are moving things from Dusty Gold. It's now a new show that I've decided is debuting today. And this is called Global Gold. So keeping the through line of my gold theme that I've had with all my shows, but this is going to be a global music show, a world music show, music generally from all over the globe, and specifically songs that are not in English. So that's sort of the theme that we are going to have going. We might theme certain episodes more specifically, but today is totally all over the place. Okay, up next I'm going to play some Maryam Hassan. This is Arabi Al-Arabe.

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Thanks for listening. This has been Dusty Gold. We still have some time left. It's been Global Gold. I'm like changing the name of my show, still getting used to it. I'm going to play a song from an album an artist called Suso, who has this great album that I discovered a while ago called Kiera. And I remember knowing about the information about it, but now I'm not. Let me play the song, and then we'll talk about who is in it and what it's up. It's a very cool kind of global, a little bit like electronic type album. A little bit. I don't know. That's not a great description. I'll let you decide for yourself. This song is called Son Kunda by Suso.

All right, and that marks the end of the show today. That was Samba Tuare, who I believe is a relative, maybe, of Ali Farka Tuare. Anyways, thanks for tuning in. This has been Global Gold. We'll be back with world music every single Monday from 2 to 4. 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Stay tuned. We've got a break in an hour, and then all sorts of stacked up shows until midnight. 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

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From Playhouse Arts, this is KHHALP Arcata, 94.7 FM, Community Forward Radio, broadcasting from the heart of the Creamery District in Arcata. One second, I'm going to fade that song back in, and then I'll be right back with you.

All right. I am back here with you. There is just a little technical glitch here. But it is now 5 p.m. And it is the fourth Monday of August. I almost said October, but it's definitely not October. Which means that it is time for Afternoon Bite. This show features the fictional and maybe mythical happenings and antics of a fictional and again maybe mythical five-star restaurant. So we're gonna play some music for you, and all of those songs will be kind of related to what's been going on in the restaurant in the last couple weeks, and I'm going to fill you in on that right now. I'll kind of keep adding some little details and stuff as the show goes on, but that's what we got going on for the next hour, so I'm excited for it. And if you're excited for it too, or want to hear a song in particular, call or text in to 707-382-1398, and I'll get that playing for you. Yeah, so in the last couple weeks at the restaurant, there was a convention for grocery store employees that was going on around the area. So there was a lot of, like, grocery store workers in the restaurant and getting food and, you know, leaving very satisfied. Because, you know, even the restaurant's food has to come from somewhere. And sometimes sometimes people at the restaurant are left with no choice other than to just go down to the grocery store and go get some food, to cook with, that is. So everyone was pretty happy about that. There was a lot of kind of weird, interactions going on between, the maitre d' and, like, three or four grocery store workers, because it turns out that the maitre d' grew up with those three or four people that were going to the convention. It was a fairly happy reunion, even though it was, I don't know if spontaneous is the right word, but unexpected. So yeah, we're going to play some grocery store music for you here, and these are all songs that I think, you know, they play in the grocery store, and they it fits there. It's a very, like, it's a very good vibe for a grocery store. Anyway, we're going to get into Manic Monday by the Bangles, and you know what? It is Monday, so that's pretty exciting. All right, I will talk to you soon.